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0: Sometimes the best road is the one without pavement. The one that climbs the hill, crosses the creek, or disappears into the trees. That's freedom. 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

Everybody has one. 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

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Old Glory, the red, white, and blue. From the dawn's early light, which we all so proudly hail. God bless the USA. 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

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Johnny Cash led the way, and Waylon and Willie followed. 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

They called it the Swamp or the Sunken Lands, and it spawned some country greats. Johnny Cash, Charlie Rich, Tracy Lawrence, and other great country acts. 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

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That, with the blood, sweat, and tears of those early settlers. We salute the people of Northeast Arkansas. 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
0: 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Ain't that right, Clyde? 98.5, The Outlaw.

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0: Everybody has one. 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

More steel guitar, less glittery hats. 98.5 The Outlaw. Country music. It's America. It's Red, White, and Blue. And you

But when we pulled out the switch, all three of them come on. The back end looked kind of funny too, but we put it together, and when we got through, well, that's when we noticed that we only had one tail fin. About that time, my wife walked out, and I could see in her eyes that she had her doubts. But she opened the door and said, "Honey, take me for a spin." So we drove uptown just to get the tags, and I headed to ride on down Main Drag. I could hear everybody laughing for blocks around.

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Everybody has one. That thing they look at and quietly tell themselves, one day I'll own one. One day I'll take the doors off. 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

They called it the Swamp or the Sunken Lands, and it spawned some country greats. Johnny Cash, Charlie Rich, Tracy Lawrence, and other great country acts. 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
8: 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You have to have strong diagnostic and troubleshooting skills and have the ability to lift up to 50 pounds and work in various weather conditions. 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

0: Everybody has one. 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